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1: Hello, namaskar, sat sri akal, adab. Mera naam hai Nayab Midha and you are listening to Radio Naira. And guess what? I am bringing my show Rajkumari, my poetry storytelling show Rajkumari to Raleigh this October 2nd. Catch me live at the Garner Performing Arts Center, presented by Oho Productions. Tickets jaldi jaldi nikal rahe hain, so grab yours today. Thank you so much for all the love already. See you there. Thank you so much. Jaldi milte hain. Kavitaon ke saath, kahaniyon ke saath, kisson ke saath. Raleigh.
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1: Well, glorious 4th of Triumph Palace and America's 250th North Carolina celebration in our Triangle is celebrating. Join us as we celebrate our country's 250th anniversary of signing of the Declaration of Independence. The day begins with the performance by Triumph Palace, five-time drum corps, and interpretive reading of Declaration of Independence on the front stage at the Triumph Palace. After the reading, ground and gardens are open to the public with no admission until noon. Immediately following the reading, the five-time drum corps marches of the palace ground to take place there at Day of Newborn Independence Day Parade, and their leads to the parade of its final destination. मजा आने वाला है, मिस मत करिए, जरूर एंजॉय करिए. फिलहाल के लिए जाइए, सुनते रहिए मोनिका के साथ रेडियो नायरा.

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I'm Kitni Monica and you're listening to Final Rules and Talk. Our Triangle Meet 2060 International Black Theatre Festival celebrate होने वाला है. The International Black Theatre Festival IBTF rolls out the purple carpet every other summer, transforming Winston Salem into the mega performing arts center with more than 120 performances in number of the city venues. Artists, audiences, and industry leaders from across the globe unite for an electrifying week through many stage production, engaging program, and cultural exchange. 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
1: 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Whether it's jewelry, furniture, lawn ornament, pottery, textile, painting or functional art you are looking for, Art in the Park has it. All of the art in the show is hand-selected by a committee of local experts as fine as art and handcraft. The annual Art in the Park is seasonal event held once in a month. The remaining art is park day held in August. And in September up to October, फिलहाल के लिए जाइएगा नहीं, सुनते रहिए मोनिका के साथ रेडियो नायरा, पक्का देसी पक्का लोकल.

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0: Jaipur Literary Festival is coming to Raleigh, North Carolina. 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

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Known as Mr. Saturday Night, Pardi is set to deliver an unforgettable show packed with the chart topping and topping. It is high and energy performances. Whether you are backbone in wound for the summer or just looking for the perfect night out, this is your excuse to grab your friend and make it night to remember. मजा आने वाला है. इस और जानकारी के लिए आप इनके ऑफिशियल वेबसाइट जाके चेक कर सकते हैं. फिलहाल कहीं जाइएगा नहीं, सुनते रहिए मोनिका के साथ रेडियो 9 पक्का देसी पक्का लोकल.

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Sometimes I want to live the life of the pop stars, you know. It's so fascinating. This is Bollywood Bliss with me, Bharti, on your tune frequency, Naira. And aapko pata hai, Jungkook's reaction says it all. Justin Bieber recently reposted BTS Jungkook's shirtless reel from his LA concert. And the moment is extra special considering Jungkook has openly called himself a Justin Bieber fan. For the BTS youngest member, getting a repost from an artist he has looked up to is definitely a huge moment. Stay tuned for more only on Naira.

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2: Oh man, this is so cute, so sweet. This is Bollywood Bliss with me, Bharti, on your tune frequency, Naira. And Dua turns to, let's look at her childhood through Ranveer and Deepika's memories. From looking back at Deepika Padukone and Ranveer Singh's childhood picture to celebrating their little girl today, this is the beautiful family they have built, you know. Can't wait to watch the baby girl again. Yaar, ek glimpse unhone Diwali ke waqt pe diya tha. Now we want ki wo kitni badi ho gayi hai, dekhna chahte hain. By the way, wishing her a very happy birthday. And now you enjoy all the upcoming songs only on Naira.

बात ही कुछ और है। स्विफ्ट को भी पसंद है। This is Bollywood Bliss with me, Bharti, on your tune frequency, Naira. And you know, Taylor Swift and Travis Kelce stepped out for a date night at Ambassador's Clubhouse, an upscale North Indian restaurant in New York City. The newlyweds were spotted enjoying dinner nearly 2 months after their 3rd July wedding at Madison Square Garden. Love this couple, man. And how couple go to the date nights, it's such a green flag in a relationship. Stay tuned for more only.

Oh wow, Mirzapur, the movie crosses 100 crore in just 4 days. This is Bollywood Bliss with me, Bharti, on your tune frequency, Naira. And the bhokal continues, you know. The Mirzapur, the movie starring Pankaj Tripathi, Ali Fazal and the Vendu has officially crossed rupees 100 crore mark in just 4 days of its theatrical release. The film collected rupees 18.1 crore in Hindi and 15 crore in Telugu on day 4, continuing its strong run at box office. Directed by Gurmeet Singh and written by Puneet Krishna, the film marks the theatrical leap of the cult Mirzapur franchisee. Stay tuned for more only on Naira.

0: It's an another update from the series Harry Potter. This is Bollywood Bliss with me, Bharti, on your tune frequency, Naira. And Ben Barnes could finally be bringing a 2-decade-long fan cast to life. The actor is reportedly close to signing a deal to play Sirius Black in the upcoming Harry Potter series. While the casting has not been officially confirmed yet, reports claim negotiations are moving quickly behind the scenes. It will be so much fun to watch, you know, another Harry Potter, but same story. Wow. Stay tuned for more only on Naira.
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0: लाइफ जीना नहीं है पता है, इंजॉय भी करना है. क्या आप कर पा रहे हो? This is Bollywood Bliss with me, Bharti, on your tune frequency, Naira. And you know, Shraddha Kapoor is enjoying a holiday with someone special. And the actress has also shared pictures featuring Rahul Modi from the gateway. While neither has officially confirmed anything about their relationship, the holiday pictures certainly speak for themselves. बहुत अच्छे photos यार, मतलब travel कर रही हैं, food enjoy कर रही हैं, scenery enjoy कर रही हैं. These are just small things which we lack in our daily lives, which we should do more often, you know. Stay tuned for more only on Naira.
1: आगे ना सब पार्टी में, अब खींच रहे फोटो किस सिक करके.

movie is thriving. This is Bollywood Bliss with me, Bharti, on your tune frequency. Nair and Hanuman Ansh continues its extraordinary box office run, crossing the ₹150 crore mark in India. Gross on its 32nd day at the theatre, the Vishal Chaturvedi-directed spiritual drama added another ₹9.50 crore net gross minus taxes on its fifth Monday, taking its India gross to ₹155 crore six and India net collection to 131 crore. At this rate, Hanuman Ansh is all set to a long theatrical run. Due to its rising popularity, the film is gearing up for a grand release in the overseas market on September 11. If you get the chance to see this film, definitely give it a try. And now enjoy all the upcoming song only on Naira.

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This is Bollywood Bliss with me, Bharti, on your tune frequency, Naira. And Robert Pattinson's Prime Time received a nearly 8-minute standing ovation at its world premiere at the Venice Film Festival. Directed by Lance Oppenheim, the A24 film star Pattinson as to catch a Predator host Chris Hansen. This is huge, huh? It's amazing. Stay tuned for more only on Naira.

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What do you think? 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This is Bollywood Bliss with me, Bharti, on your tune frequency, Naira. You know, I really loved watching Kajol and Shahrukh Khan. At time pe to main unhe husband wife hi samajhti thi, but then I got to know it's a great screen pairing only. Then Kareena Kapoor and Hrithik Roshan. 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Deepika Padukone and Ranbir Kapoor. 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It was something to die for. Then Alia Bhatt and Varun Dhawan. I just love how they were so cute in Bhamti Sharma ki Dulhaniya, Badrinath ki Dulhaniya. Both the films were really great. 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
2: 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And you know, Neena Gupta has spent over 4 decades in the entertainment industry, working across Bollywood, television and international productions, having collaborated with performers from different generations. The 67-year-old says she feels more comfortable working with younger actors, whom she finds easier to connect with. Speaking to Hindustan Times, Neena explained that she does not feel much older than younger generation. The veteran actor also spoke about the insecurities and ego she has encountered among actors of her generation. Recalling an incident from a shoot, she said, "They have so much ego. Once during a shoot, this actor was standing behind me and he thought he wasn't visible. So he pulled me back and took my spot. This is how it is. They have ego problems and insecurities. See, this is what I was telling you." Well, stay tuned for more only on Naira.

candid remark about not learning Marathi during his 6 years in Darwada jail to reports of Rani Mukherjee and Abhishek Bachchan reuniting on a screen in Shah Rukh Khan's King and Misaba Gupta praising Bipasha Basu's athletic physique. Let's know Bollywood tea of the day. Sanjay Dutt admits not knowing how to speak Marathi despite spending 6 years in Yerwada jail. You are correct and truly romantic, said Amisha Patel, gives a sarcastic reply to netizens linking her with Hardik Pandya. Rani Mukherjee and Abhishek Bachchan may reunite on screen after nearly 2 decades in Shah Rukh Khan's King. Ritiz interviews Team Tukara Munde t-shirt as she promotes Vibe. I am extremely eager to act now, said Pasha Basu on reuniting to Bollywood after motherhood. Priyanka Chopra backs Mary Kom ahead of Bigg Boss 20, says Inka knockout bahut bhari. Lift Karade wasn't considered hit worthy, said Adnan Sami as he recalls the song's struggle. Mashaba Gupta praises Bipasha Basu's athletic build amid Mrunal Thakur's old manly with muscle remark.

0: सुनते रहिए रेडियो नहरा 101.9 एफएम 99.9 एफएम SD4 1490 AM पक्का देसी पक्का लोकल.
1: So many have said very bad things about Bipasha Basu, like muscle wali body hai ye wo, but how she sees it, let's know. This is Bollywood Bliss with me, Bharati, on your tune frequency, Naira. And you know Mrinal Thakur's old video in which she seemingly commented on Bipasha Basu's muscular physique recently went viral and sparked a debate about women's body. Amid the renewed discussion, Bipasha opened up about how she helped popularize a more athletic body type among female actors. Speaking to LA India, Bipasha recalled how actresses in the early 2000s were typically expected to petite, fair and delicate, while she stood out with her tall, athletic build and tanned complexion. She said, I don't think women with more muscle tone were very acceptable as actresses, but I think I started the trend. I started preaching love yourself to everyone because I realized it's not just about looking good, it's more in, you need to be healthy. Bipasha added that the trend encouraged more women to exercise and focus on fitness, though she questioned whether people today work out for health or simply to look good. Each word what she said, she mean it, man. Stay tuned for more.

0: Yes, Toxic likely to face a major dip in the OTT deal from rupees 200 crore to rupees 30 crore. This is Bollywood Bliss with me, Bharti, on your tune frequency, Naira. And Yash Toxic faces a massive OTT setback. The makers reportedly rejected a rupees 150 crore streaming offer, seeking 200 rupees crore, but now being offered as little as 30 crore amid its disappointing theatrical run. The A-rated film has grossed rupees 260 crore worldwide and may end under rupees 275 crore in India.
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The creativity partnership become extraordinary. Panchamda had this appetite for Western sounds, jazz, rock, Latin influences, unusual instrumentation, and Ashaji had something equally important, the willingness to experiment. He could ask her to whisper love, like he could ask her to whisper love, breath, change tone, move across registers, and she would turn the instruction into music. In other words, like Panchamda did not just use Asha's voice as a singer voice, he used it as an instrument. Aur yahi unki chemistry thi, he imagined something unusual, she made it believable, aur fir friendship gradually become love. Usse pehle ye suno.

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Their relationship didn't necessarily look like the standard Bollywood marriage. They were two fiercely independent people and music remained a huge part of their bond. There's a lovely idea here that sometimes love does not mean become exactly like me. Sometimes love means I understand who you are. And maybe that's what made their musical partnership so special. Not because they were identical, because they were different. And they made those differences work. So, aur sunte hain song aisa hi, jahan you can almost hear the creative chemistry once again.

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So, dosto, ab thoda sa romance ho jaye, but not Bollywood type romance. No violence, no running around trees, no Swiss mountains, and this one is actually cute. Asha ji used to receive red roses again and again, at recording studios. Enormous roses. And instead of saying, "Oh, who is this mysterious admirer?" Asha ji reportedly found it irritating. Imagine, aapko rose every day roses mil rahe hain aur aap bol rahe ho, "Who is wasting these roses? Throw them away." Aur ek din Aadi Barman ji ka reaction apparently gave everything away. Majroo Sultanpuri ji then revealed the mystery admirer was Pancham Dai himself. Now that is a love story. Not because of the roses, because of the personality. He wasn't apparently standing there dramatically saying, "Main hu tumhara secret admirer." No. He kept sending flowers quietly. And she kept getting annoyed. Imagine being secretly romantic and then person you are sending roses to is basically saying, "Please stop." Pancham must have thought, "Arre yaar, but there's something beautiful about this." Before they become husband and wife, there was a friendship. There was a creative trust. There was an admiration and there was a little bit of mischief. And maybe that's why that partnership feels so alive. Because good relationship, whether friendship or love, need one thing, you know, playfulness. आप किसी के साथ लाफ कर सकते हो, बिना एक्सप्लेनेशन के स्टूपिड जोक्स कर सकते हो, एक दूसरे की वियर्डनेस टॉलरेट कर सकते हो, देन मे बी यू हैव फाउंड योर पर्सन. और या एंजॉय दिस नेक्स्ट आशा जी का प्यारा सा ओल्ड सॉन्ग. विल गेट बैक.

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So, friend, ab hum story ke ek very important chapter par aa rahe hain, because Asha ji ki ek greatest achievement shayad sirf hit songs nahi thi. It was breaking a stereotype for years. The industry often associated different female voices with different kinds of characters. Lata ji had one established musical identity. Asha ji was increasingly associated with the more playful, sensual, western, cabaret-oriented space. But Asha ji wanted more. And then came that Umrao Jaan 1981, music by Khayyam. And suddenly, the same voice that people associated with the energetic numbers was giving us ghazals, nazakat, tehzeeb, dard, tehrav. The famous numbers, Dil Cheez Kya Hai, hai na? In Aankhon Ki Masti, jo humne suna tha. This wasn't like Asha's proving she could not sing another genre songs. This was Asha saying, you still haven't figured out what I can do. And that is the beauty of an artist. Don't decide too quickly what they are, because sometimes the most talented people are hiding in the category you have put them in. Imagine being told for years your strength is here, and then one day you actually say my strength is everywhere. That is reinvention. And Asha ji's work in Umrao Jaan brought her extraordinary recognition, including the National Film Award for the best female playback singer for the famous song Dil Cheez Kya Hai. So from cabaret to ghazal, from rock to romance, from mishap to melancholy, and Asha Bhosle was she wasn't one singer, she was an entire playlist living inside one voice. Aur ab thoda tehrav, thoda sukoon aapki gaane mein.

The Morrisville Chamber of Commerce invites you to the First Responders Appreciation Luncheon, honoring our Morrisville Fire, Police, and Public Works teams. Morrisville, let's come together and show our gratitude to the heroes who serve our community every day. Join us Thursday, September 10th from 11:30 a.m. to 1:30 p.m. at Rush Hour Carding Morrisville. It's a special opportunity to say thank you to the men and women who help keep Morrisville safe, strong, and moving forward. Morrisville Chamber of Commerce, celebrating those who serve our community.

Yes, Hare Krishna, Hare Ram. Welcome back. So, we have reached the final part of today's very special sansara. Or honestly, Asha ji ko sametna in 10-12 segments mein to kya 10-12 lifetime mein bhi mushkil hai. Because what do you say about someone whose voice can make you dance and then 5 minutes later make you sit quietly and then think about someone you lost? What do you say about a singer who could be sensual without apology, playful without being childish, classical without being predictable, modern without chasing modernity? You call her Asha. Bas. And perhaps that's why after all these decades, her song don't feel old. Some songs belong to a particular ear, but some voices belong to people. Asha Ji's voice belongs to memories, to first crushes, to college days, to old cassettes, to the family function, to late night drives, to dancing in the living room, to that one person whose name you don't say anymore. But those songs still reminds you of them. That's what music does. It doesn't just stay in the ears. It takes residence in memory. And Asha Bhosle Ji has been living inside Indian memories for generations. So today on her 93rd birthday, let's not just celebrate the number. Let's celebrate the attitude, the curiosity, the courage, the madness, the mischief, the discipline, the reinvention, and the incredible ability to make every song sound like she was born specifically to sing it. Asha Ji, wherever you are listening from, happy birthday. Thank you for giving us so many voices inside one voice and listeners. So ab aap se एक फाइनल सवाल, आशा जी का वो एक गाना कौन सा है जो आपकी लाइफ में मेमोरी बन चुका है? ओके, और द वन अटैच्ड टू अ पर्सन, अ प्लेस, अ फेस, अ मेमोरी, बिकॉज दैट्स व्हाट मेक्स अ सॉन्ग इमोर्टल, नॉट दैट अवार्ड, नॉट द रिकॉर्ड, द मेमोरी. और फाइनल अलविदा सॉन्ग फ्रॉम आशा जी. ठीक है, मिलते हैं नेक्स्ट ट्यूसडे, same time, same vibe ke saath. 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
1: 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I am bringing my show Rajkumari, my poetry storytelling show Rajkumari to Raleigh this October 2nd. Catch me live at the Garner Performing Arts Center, presented by Oho Productions. Tickets jaldi jaldi nikal rahe hain, so grab yours today. Thank you so much for all the love already. See you there. Thank you so much. Jaldi milte hain. Kavitaon ke saath, kahaniyon ke saath.
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